has pretty teeth, dear, and he shows them pearly white, just a jackknife as Maggie, dear, and he keeps it out of sight. When the shark bites with his teeth, dear, scarlet billows start to spread. Fancy gloves, though, as Maggie, dear, so there's not a trace of red. On the sidewalk, Sunday mornings, lies a body oozing life. Someone sneaking round the corner. Is that someone that Mack the knife? Yes, from a tugboat by the river, baby, a cement bag drooping down, and the cement's for the weight, dear. Get you, Mackie, back in town. Yeah, Louis Miller.

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0: 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This is all we need to do, is just get the good book and read it and put it to everyday life.
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1: Nigga, nigga, nigga. 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
2: You can do what you want. 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
1: Does everything come out your mouth got to be a four-letter word?
2: The way you talk about women is bullshit.
0: What you motherfuckers doing for the black community anyway?
1: Motherfucker, I got kids. I don't want to listen to that bullshit.
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0: Motherfuckers need to stop.
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1: The mystery man came over and he said, I'm out of sight. He said, for a nominal service charge, I could reach Nirvana tonight. If I was ready, willing, and able to pay him his regular fee, he would drop all the rest of his pressing effects.

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1: But I got a crystal ball,
0: he said, and held it to the light. 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

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You

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Yeah.

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2: Normally when people break up, people are allowed a requisite amount of distance and time. Well, we did not have that luxury. We were, you know, in very close quarters, never had the luxury to be apart.
3: Drogenmissbrauch, implodierende Beziehungen, weitgespannte Verschwörungen. Diese Bandgeschichte klingt eher wie ein ziemlich überdramatischer Serienplot, aber Fleetwood Mac haben alles am eigenen Leib erlebt.

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1: The Mystery Man came over and he said, I'm out of sight. He said, for a nominal service charge, I could reach Nirvana tonight. 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
1: I'd like to do a song of great social and political import. It goes like this. Oh Lord, won't you buy me a Mercedes Benz? My friends all drive Porsches. I must make amends. Worked hard all my lifetime. No help from my friends. So, oh Lord, won't you buy me a Mercedes Benz? Oh Lord, won't you buy me a color TV? Dialing $4 is trying to find me. I wait for delivery each day until 3. So, oh Lord, won't you buy me a color TV? Oh Lord, won't you buy me a night on the town? I'm counting on you, Lord. Please don't let me down. 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Oh Lord, won't you buy me a night on the town? Everybody, oh Lord, won't you buy me a Mercedes Benz? My friends all drive Porsches. I must make amends. Worked hard all my lifetime. No help from my friends. So, oh Lord, won't you buy me a Mercedes Benz? That's it.